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1: Hey there, it's Elena, and welcome to a brand new week of Backstage Country with a brand new host. He's an ACM and CMA award winner with 9 number one solo hits. He's got a 10th with Thomas Rhett. He is also the first artist in history to have 2 Song of the Year winning songs off of 1 album. And he was just on stage a week ago performing at the 2026 ACM Awards in Las Vegas. We're so happy you're here, Jordan Davis. Welcome back.
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5: Overnight, expect intermittent rain and drizzle with a low of 49. Sunday will be mostly cloudy and cooler with a few showers possible and a high of 60. Sunday night will bring cloudy skies with showers in the evening, followed by periodic rain and drizzle late and a low of 54. Monday will be pleasant with a mix of clouds and sunshine and a high of 75. With your AccuWeather forecast, I'm meteorologist Jason Caterina.
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5: weather. Overnight, expect intermittent rain and drizzle with a low of 49. Sunday will be mostly cloudy and cooler with a few showers possible and a high of 60. Sunday night will bring cloudy skies with showers in the evening, followed by periodic rain and drizzle late and a low of 54. Monday will be pleasant with a mix of clouds and sunshine and a high of 75. With your AccuWeather forecast, I'm meteorologist Jason Caterina.

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4: Overnight, expect intermittent rain and drizzle with a low of 49. Sunday will be mostly cloudy and cooler with a few showers possible and a high of 60. Sunday night will bring cloudy skies with showers in the evening, followed by periodic rain and drizzle late and a low of 54. Monday will be pleasant with a mix of clouds and sunshine and a high of 75. With your AccuWeather forecast, I'm meteorologist Jason Caterina. 90-

Pots Farm was a place to go. Load a truck up, hit the dirt road. 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Jack and Jim were a few good men. 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And all this small town, he said, she said. 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Man, that talk is getting old. You better mind your business, man. Watch your mouth. Before I have to knock that loud mouth out. I'm tired of talking, man. Y'all ain't listening. Them old dirt.

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3: Overnight, expect intermittent rain and drizzle with a low of 49. Sunday will be mostly cloudy and cooler with a few showers possible and a high of 60. Sunday night will bring cloudy skies with showers in the evening, followed by periodic rain and drizzle late and a low of 54. Monday will be pleasant with a mix of clouds and sunshine and a high of 75. With your AccuWeather forecast, I'm meteorologist Jason Caterina. Overnight, expect intermittent rain and drizzle with a low of 49. Sunday will be mostly cloudy and cooler with a few showers possible and a high of 60. Sunday night will bring cloudy skies with showers in the evening, followed by periodic rain and drizzle late and a low of 54. Monday will be pleasant with a mix of clouds and sunshine and a high of 75. With your AccuWeather forecast, I'm meteorologist Jason Caterina. 95.

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5: Overnight, expect intermittent rain and drizzle with a low of 49. Sunday will be mostly cloudy and cooler with a few showers possible and a high of 60. Sunday night will bring cloudy skies with showers in the evening, followed by periodic rain and drizzle late and a low of 54. Monday will be pleasant with a mix of clouds and sunshine and a high of 75. With your AccuWeather forecast, I'm meteorologist Jason Caterina.

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1: Overnight, expect intermittent rain and drizzle with a low of 49. Sunday will be mostly cloudy and cooler with a few showers possible and a high of 60. Sunday night will bring cloudy skies with showers in the evening, followed by periodic rain and drizzle late and a low of 54. Monday will be pleasant with a mix of clouds and sunshine and a high of 75. With your AccuWeather forecast, I'm meteorologist Jason Caterina. Overnight, expect intermittent rain and drizzle with a low of 49. Sunday will be mostly cloudy and cooler with a few showers possible and a high of 60. Sunday night will bring cloudy skies with showers in the evening, followed by periodic rain and drizzle late and a low of 54. Monday will be pleasant with a mix of clouds and sunshine and a high of 75. With your AccuWeather forecast, I'm meteorologist Jason Caterina.

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3: Overnight, expect intermittent rain and drizzle with a low of 49. Sunday will be mostly cloudy and cooler with a few showers possible and a high of 60. Sunday night will bring cloudy skies with showers in the evening, followed by periodic rain and drizzle late and a low of 54. Monday will be pleasant with a mix of clouds and sunshine and a high of 75. With your AccuWeather forecast, I'm meteorologist Jason Caterina.
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0: 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I'm Junior Dinkle, and this anniversary party has giveaways, super buys, and absolutely no awkward dancing from me. Warm
1: North Country weather. Overnight, expect intermittent rain and drizzle with a low of 49. Sunday will be mostly cloudy and cooler with a few showers possible and a high of 60. Sunday night will bring cloudy skies with showers in the evening, followed by periodic rain and drizzle late and a low of 54. Monday will be pleasant with a mix of clouds and sunshine and a high of 75. With your AccuWeather forecast, I'm meteorologist Jason Caterina.
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1: Overnight, expect intermittent rain and drizzle with a low of 49. Sunday will be mostly cloudy and cooler with a few showers possible and a high of 60. Sunday night will bring cloudy skies with showers in the evening, followed by periodic rain and drizzle late and a low of 54. Monday will be pleasant with a mix of clouds and sunshine and a high of 75. With your AccuWeather forecast, I'm meteorologist Jason Caterina. 90-

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5: Overnight, expect intermittent rain and drizzle with a low of 49. Sunday will be mostly cloudy and cooler with a few showers possible and a high of 60. Sunday night will bring cloudy skies with showers in the evening, followed by periodic rain and drizzle late and a low of 54. Monday will be pleasant with a mix of clouds and sunshine and a high of 75. With your AccuWeather forecast, I'm meteorologist Jason Caterina. 95.

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1: Hey there, it's Elena, and welcome to a brand new week of Backstage Country with a brand new host. He's an ACM and CMA award winner with 9 number one solo hits. He's got a 10th with Thomas Rhett. He is also the first artist in history to have 2 Song of the Year winning songs off of one album. And he was just on stage a week ago performing at the 2026 ACM Awards in Las Vegas. We're so happy you're here, Jordan Davis. Welcome back.
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5: Overnight, expect intermittent rain and drizzle with a low of 49. Sunday will be mostly cloudy and cooler with a few showers possible and a high of 60. Sunday night will bring cloudy skies with showers in the evening, followed by periodic rain and drizzle late and a low of 54. Monday will be pleasant with a mix of clouds and sunshine and a high of 75. With your AccuWeather forecast, I'm meteorologist Jason Caterina. 95.

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1: What are you driving this summer? Hey, it's Luke Aubin at FX Caprera Honda. When the weather finally breaks in the North Country, what do you want to be driving? Something with the top down? Something with a little rumble when you hit the gas? Something that looks good parked at the river, the golf course, the camp, or right in your driveway? 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
2: Overnight, expect intermittent rain and drizzle with a low of 49. Sunday will be mostly cloudy and cooler with a few showers possible and a high of 60. Sunday night will bring cloudy skies with showers in the evening, followed by periodic rain and drizzle late and a low of 54. Monday will be pleasant with a mix of clouds and sunshine and a high of 75. With your AccuWeather forecast, I'm meteorologist Jason Caterina.
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sky. Driven up and down the coast a few times. 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But ain't got much memory. 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
2: Country weather. Overnight, expect intermittent rain and drizzle with a low of 49. Sunday will be mostly cloudy and cooler with a few showers possible and a high of 60. Sunday night will bring cloudy skies with showers in the evening, followed by periodic rain and drizzle late and a low of 54. Monday will be pleasant with a mix of clouds and sunshine and a high of 75. With your AccuWeather forecast, I'm meteorologist Jason Caterina.

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3: Overnight, expect intermittent rain and drizzle with a low of 49. Sunday will be mostly cloudy and cooler with a few showers possible and a high of 60. Sunday night will bring cloudy skies with showers in the evening, followed by periodic rain and drizzle late and a low of 54. Monday will be pleasant with a mix of clouds and sunshine and a high of 75. With your AccuWeather forecast, I'm meteorologist Jason Caterina.
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2: Overnight, expect intermittent rain and drizzle with a low of 49. Sunday will be mostly cloudy and cooler with a few showers possible and a high of 60. Sunday night will bring cloudy skies with showers in the evening, followed by periodic rain and drizzle late and a low of 54. Monday will be pleasant with a mix of clouds and sunshine and a high of 75. With your AccuWeather forecast, I'm meteorologist Jason Caterina. 95.

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3: Overnight, expect intermittent rain and drizzle with a low of 49. Sunday will be mostly cloudy and cooler with a few showers possible and a high of 60. Sunday night will bring cloudy skies with showers in the evening, followed by periodic rain and drizzle late and a low of 54. Monday will be pleasant with a mix of clouds and sunshine and a high of 75. With your AccuWeather forecast, I'm meteorologist Jason Caterina.
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1: Country weather. Today will bring mostly cloudy skies and cooler temperatures with a few showers expected. The high will reach 60 degrees. Tonight will remain cloudy with showers in the evening, leading to occasional rain and drizzle later on. The low will drop to 54 degrees. Tomorrow is set to be pleasant, featuring a mix of clouds and sunshine and a high of 75 degrees. Looking ahead to Tuesday, expect partly sunny conditions and very warm weather, along with a couple of afternoon showers. The high temperature will peak at 80 degrees. With your AccuWeather forecast, I'm meteorologist Joe Lundberg.
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1: 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Wolf North
2: Country weather. Today will bring mostly cloudy skies and cooler temperatures with a few showers expected. The high will reach 60 degrees. Tonight will remain cloudy with showers in the evening, leading to occasional rain and drizzle later on. The low will drop to 54 degrees. Tomorrow is set to be pleasant, featuring a mix of clouds and sunshine and a high of 75 degrees. Looking ahead to Tuesday, expect partly sunny conditions and very warm weather along with a couple of afternoon showers. The high temperature will peak at 80 degrees. With your AccuWeather forecast, I'm meteorologist Joe Lundberg.

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1: Hey there, it's Elena, and welcome to a brand new week of Backstage Country with a brand new host. He's an ACM and CMA award winner with 9 number one solo hits. He's got a 10th with Thomas Rhett. He is also the first artist in history to have 2 Song of the Year winning songs off of one album. And he was just on stage a week ago performing at the 2026 ACM Awards in Las Vegas. We're so happy you're here, Jordan Davis. Welcome back.
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6: Today will bring mostly cloudy skies and cooler temperatures with a few showers expected. The high will reach 60 degrees. Tonight will remain cloudy with showers in the evening, leading to occasional rain and drizzle later on. The low will drop to 54 degrees. Tomorrow is set to be pleasant, featuring a mix of clouds and sunshine and a high of 75 degrees. Looking ahead to Tuesday, expect partly sunny conditions and very warm weather, along with a couple of afternoon showers. The high temperature will peak at 80 degrees. With your AccuWeather forecast, I'm meteorologist Joe Lundberg.
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2: Today will bring mostly cloudy skies and cooler temperatures with a few showers expected. The high will reach 60 degrees. Tonight will remain cloudy with showers in the evening, leading to occasional rain and drizzle later on. The low will drop to 54 degrees. Tomorrow is set to be pleasant, featuring a mix of clouds and sunshine and a high of 75 degrees. Looking ahead to Tuesday, expect partly sunny conditions and very warm weather along with a couple of afternoon showers. The high temperature will peak at 80 degrees. With your AccuWeather forecast, I'm meteorologist Joe Lundberg.

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1: 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Wolf North
2: Country weather. Today will bring mostly cloudy skies and cooler temperatures with a few showers expected. The high will reach 60 degrees. Tonight will remain cloudy with showers in the evening, leading to occasional rain and drizzle later on. The low will drop to 54 degrees. Tomorrow is set to be pleasant, featuring a mix of clouds and sunshine and a high of 75 degrees. Looking ahead to Tuesday, expect partly sunny conditions and very warm weather along with a couple of afternoon showers. The high temperature will peak at 80 degrees. With your AccuWeather forecast, I'm meteorologist Joe Lundberg.
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2: Country weather. Today will bring mostly cloudy skies and cooler temperatures with a few showers expected. The high will reach 60 degrees. Tonight will remain cloudy with showers in the evening, leading to occasional rain and drizzle later on. The low will drop to 54 degrees. Tomorrow is set to be pleasant, featuring a mix of clouds and sunshine and a high of 75 degrees. Looking ahead to Tuesday, expect partly sunny conditions and very warm weather along with a couple of afternoon showers. The high temperature will peak at 80 degrees. With your AccuWeather forecast, I'm meteorologist Joe Lundberg.

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0: Same. 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
9: Warm North Country weather. Today will bring mostly cloudy skies and cooler temperatures with a few showers expected. The high will reach 60 degrees. Tonight will remain cloudy with showers in the evening, leading to occasional rain and drizzle later on. The low will drop to 54 degrees. Tomorrow is set to be pleasant, featuring a mix of clouds and sunshine and a high of 75 degrees. Looking ahead to Tuesday, expect partly sunny conditions and very warm weather, along with a couple of afternoon showers. The high temperature will peak at 80 degrees. With your AccuWeather forecast, I'm meteorologist Joe Lundberg.
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7: Today will bring mostly cloudy skies and cooler temperatures with a few showers expected. The high will reach 60 degrees. Tonight will remain cloudy with showers in the evening, leading to occasional rain and drizzle later on. The low will drop to 54 degrees. Tomorrow is set to be pleasant, featuring a mix of clouds and sunshine and a high of 75 degrees. Looking ahead to Tuesday, expect partly sunny conditions and very warm weather, along with a couple of afternoon showers. The high temperature will peak at 80 degrees. With your AccuWeather forecast, I'm meteorologist Joe Lundberg.

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11: Today will bring mostly cloudy skies and cooler temperatures with a few showers expected. The high will reach 60 degrees. Tonight will remain cloudy with showers in the evening, leading to occasional rain and drizzle later on. The low will drop to 54 degrees. Tomorrow is set to be pleasant, featuring a mix of clouds and sunshine and a high of 75 degrees. Looking ahead to Tuesday, expect partly sunny conditions and very warm weather, along with a couple of afternoon showers. The high temperature will peak at 80 degrees. With your AccuWeather forecast, I'm meteorologist Joe Lundberg.
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10: Warm North Country weather.
4: Today we'll bring mostly cloudy skies and cooler temperatures with a few showers expected. The high will reach 60 degrees. Tonight will remain cloudy with showers in the evening, leading to occasional rain and drizzle later on. The low will drop to 54 degrees. Tomorrow is set to be pleasant, featuring a mix of clouds and sunshine and a high of 75 degrees. Looking ahead to Tuesday, expect partly sunny conditions and very warm weather, along with a couple of afternoon showers. The high temperature will peak at 80 degrees. With your AccuWeather forecast, I'm meteorologist Joe Lundberg.
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1: Hey there, it's Elena, and welcome to a brand new week of Backstage Country with a brand new host. He's an ACM and CMA award winner with 9 number one solo hits. He's got a 10th with Thomas Rhett. He is also the first artist in history to have 2 Song of the Year winning songs off of one album. And he was just on stage a week ago performing at the 2026 ACM Awards in Las Vegas. We're so happy you're here, Jordan Davis. Welcome back.
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2: Warm North Country weather.
3: Today we'll bring mostly cloudy skies and cooler temperatures with a few showers expected. The high will reach 60 degrees. Tonight will remain cloudy with showers in the evening, leading to occasional rain and drizzle later on. The low will drop to 54 degrees. Tomorrow is set to be pleasant, featuring a mix of clouds and sunshine and a high of 75 degrees. Looking ahead to Tuesday, expect partly sunny conditions and very warm weather, along with a couple of afternoon showers. The high temperature will peak at 80 degrees. With your AccuWeather forecast, I'm meteorologist Joe Lundberg. 90-

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3: Country weather. Today will bring mostly cloudy skies and cooler temperatures with a few showers expected. The high will reach 60 degrees. Tonight will remain cloudy with showers in the evening, leading to occasional rain and drizzle later on. The low will drop to 54 degrees. Tomorrow is set to be pleasant, featuring a mix of clouds and sunshine and a high of 75 degrees. Looking ahead to Tuesday, expect partly sunny conditions and very warm weather, along with a couple of afternoon showers. The high temperature will peak at 80 degrees. With your AccuWeather forecast, I'm meteorologist Joe Lundberg.
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9: This afternoon, expect mostly cloudy skies and cooler temperatures with a few showers. The high will reach 60. Tonight will be cloudy with showers in the evening, transitioning to occasional rain and drizzle later on. The low will be around 54. Tomorrow will bring pleasant conditions with a mix of clouds and sunshine, reaching a high of 74. By Tuesday, it will be partly sunny and very warm with some breeziness in the afternoon and a chance of a couple of showers. The high on Tuesday will be 80. With your AccuWeather forecast, I'm meteorologist Joe Lundberg.

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10: This afternoon, expect mostly cloudy skies and cooler temperatures with a few showers. The high will reach 60. Tonight will be cloudy with showers in the evening, transitioning to occasional rain and drizzle later on. The low will be around 54. Tomorrow will bring pleasant conditions with a mix of clouds and sunshine, reaching a high of 74. By Tuesday, it will be partly sunny and very warm with some breeziness in the afternoon and a chance of a couple of showers. The high on Tuesday will be 80. With your AccuWeather forecast, I'm meteorologist Joe Lundberg. 95.

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3: This afternoon, expect mostly cloudy skies and cooler temperatures with a few showers. The high will reach 60. Tonight will be cloudy with showers in the evening, transitioning to occasional rain and drizzle later on. The low will be around 54. Tomorrow will bring pleasant conditions with a mix of clouds and sunshine, reaching a high of 74. By Tuesday, it will be partly sunny and very warm with some breeziness in the afternoon and a chance of a couple of showers. The high on Tuesday will be 80. With your AccuWeather forecast, I'm meteorologist Joe Lundberg. 95.

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9: This afternoon, expect mostly cloudy skies and cooler temperatures with a few showers. The high will reach 60. Tonight will be cloudy with showers in the evening, transitioning to occasional rain and drizzle later on. The low will be around 54. Tomorrow will bring pleasant conditions with a mix of clouds and sunshine, reaching a high of 74. By Tuesday, it will be partly sunny and very warm with some breeziness in the afternoon and a chance of a couple of showers. The high on Tuesday will be 80. With your AccuWeather forecast, I'm meteorologist Joe Lundberg.

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0: It's time to count down this week's top 30. Hi, I'm Jordan Davis, and you know me for these songs.
1: Me and this bar, now you can buy dirt. Next thing you know,
0: I'm back in this week's top 10.
1: Don't make me turn this truck around.
0: We'll play that song and more as I count down the hits with Lon Helton of Country Air Check. Right now, here's Lon with this week's hottest song.
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0: Cody Johnson with the week's hottest song, The Fall. And later, we'll find out if Cody rises to the top of this week's chart on Country Countdown USA. Each week, I'm joined by a top country star who gives me a hand counting down the hits. Along this week is Jordan Davis. How are you?
1: Doing great. Well, I appreciate you having me on,
0: yeah,
1: man.
0: It's been a minute, I think, since probably last September or so you were here.
1: Yeah.
0: Busy, I will assume.
1: Yeah, busy. One way or the other. Whether it be work busy or home life busy, well, it's been chaos.
0: When you've got four kids.
1: Yeah, there's a lot going on. But, man, it's been a great year. Everybody's happy and healthy, and I'm still blessed to get to do music for a living.
0: Yes,
1: so
0: yeah.
1: I can't complain.
0: We'll talk more about the kids later, because it seems like when you first started coming in here, you didn't have kids.
1: So, I know, right?
0: that's been a minute too.
1: Yeah,
0: a lot going on. Toured Europe, Australia.
1: Yeah, man, that's first time headlining in Australia, which was unreal. We were over there with Combs last year, and then Europe has been a market that has just I've fell in love with. You know, it's a great way to kind of kick the year off and go see the fans that you don't get to see as much as you would like. But I think that also makes it kind of special when you know that you probably can only get over there once a year. And it just kind of makes you, it makes those shows a little bit more special.
0: Well, there's so much to talk about as we get along. We'll talk some more about your experiences in Australia and the UK and some of the other places you've been playing. Of course, you got a song in the top 10 called Turn This Truck Around. Talk a lot about that. Right now, along with Jordan Davis, we'll get things started at number 30. This is newcomer Alexandra Kay, Straight for the Heart.

0: Newcomer Alexandra Kay making her countdown debut at number 30, Straight for the Heart. Jordan Davis along as my countdown co-host this week. Current hit is Turn This Truck Around. Had a hand in writing this one. It feels almost like it's a part two to Her Way or the Highway.
1: I know, right?
0: Yeah. It's like, okay, you did it.
1: Yeah. You know, that came from thinking back on those like road trips as a kid in the back seat with my brother and sister, and you know, we get to arguing and fighting, and my dad turned around saying, hey, knock it off or I'll turn this truck around. And then when you write with great songwriters, man, they're able to turn it into a rock and heartbreak song. So that was a fun one to pin down.
0: But is that indeed where it started, with just talking about childhood memories and turn this truck around, and somebody then twisted it to the...
1: I think we had kind of started talking. Maybe an idea got threw out. I feel terrible like explaining the writing process because I feel like I forget a lot of things of what go on.
0: Yeah.
1: But I do remember there was a truck idea that was tossed out, and I kind of started thinking back on my dad's Suburban that we would always go take vacations on.
0: Mm.
1: And that saying kind of, for some reason, popped back into my head. And then, you know, when you throw it out and everybody's kind of like, oh, man, that could be cool if we twist it this way. But, yeah, we probably spent an hour talking about it, and then the song came fairly quick.
0: Yeah.
1: But, man, it was a fun one to write.
0: And here is the latest from my co-host Jordan Davis, Turn This Truck Around.

That's the top 10 from my co-host Jordan Davis, Turn This Truck Around. And later, we'll find out if he actually does turn that truck around. Right now, though, Jordan and I are 29. It's Dustin Lynch, Easy to Love.

0: Dustin Lynch once again at number 29, Easy to Love. I'm Lon Helton, and coming up, my co-host Jordan Davis rewrites the lyrics to his number one hit with Thomas Rhett. Country Countdown USA.
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14: This afternoon, expect mostly cloudy skies and cooler temperatures with a few showers. The high will reach 60. Tonight will be cloudy with showers in the evening, transitioning to occasional rain and drizzle later on. The low will be around 54. Tomorrow will bring pleasant conditions with a mix of

clouds and sunshine, reaching a high of 74. By Tuesday, it will be partly sunny and very warm with some breeziness in the afternoon and a chance of a couple of showers. The high on Tuesday will be 80. With your AccuWeather forecast, I'm meteorologist Joe Lundberg. 95.

0: So.
1: Dan and Shay once again at number 28, Say So. Jordan Davis, along as my co-host this week. Of course, you just had a number one a few weeks ago, a duet with Thomas Rhett called Ain't a Bad Life. And when Tierra was in here, we kind of talked about that.
2: Hopefully with your help, Lon, this will be my 25th number one.
3: Right? Wow, really?
2: So don't mess this up for me, okay?
1: I'll do my best, but 25.
2: It'll be 25, wow. Yeah.
1: That's incredible.
2: It's wild. And to have my 25th, hopefully, on a song that is with one of my best friends in this genre, man, is just a really cool feeling.
1: So Jordan didn't have a problem doing a song that says Dogs Won?
2: He did. I mean, that was the whole content piece we did for this. I just tried to just beat it into him that the dogs were better than the tigers. He told me he was singing it over in Europe, and so I'm sure that the first line of his song goes, didn't win the lotto, but the tigers won. You know, I think that's probably sacrilegious for him to say. Those lines being from Louisiana.
4: He is 100% right on that. And I told him that when we first started singing this, I was like, man, this one's going to be tough to sing in the set. I'm going to have to make a lyric change here.
1: Right.
4: But man, and how crazy is that? 25 number ones for him and for me to be on this one. That one's special. Yeah. And I kind of told him that, you know, when this did make it to the top, sent him a message. And you know, again, he's one of my best friends, and I'm just honored to be on this. You know, we were duck hunting together when he played this, and I was like, man, let me sing on this with you. Mm-hmm. You know, kind of half joking, thinking like, there's no way this dude's going to let me sing on this song with him. But he was like, absolutely. And then to see it hit number one for the 25th time for him.
1: Yeah.
4: You know, it just adds to the friendship that we have.
1: Yeah.
4: That was a special one.
5: Didn't win the lotto, but the dogs won. Didn't bag a big one, but I saw one. Just the things to do, it ain't a long one. So I can't complain.

0: Thomas Rhett, along with my co-host Jordan Davis, their recent number one, Ain't a Bad Life. And Jordan, before we leave TR, just wonder if you had a chance to talk to him since they had their son.
1: Yeah, man. He's doing great. You know, Braves rocking and rolling, which is also the coolest name I think you can give to a boy. But yeah, he's doing great. We've actually got a golf trip coming up. It's going to be fun to get to, you know, we've talked, but haven't got to hang much. Yeah. So, man, they're just great people, you know, him and Lauren both. And I'm glad to call them friends.
0: Did he tell you where the name Brave came from?
1: No.
0: He was in here just a few weeks ago. And, of course, I asked. He said they were trying to figure out names, and it was from a wine bottle.
1: From a wine bottle?
0: The wine was like Brave. Named Brave, yeah.
1: See, or the wine I was thinking Georgia boy.
0: The Braves. See, I didn't even think of that, of course.
1: Yeah.
0: Anyway, back to the countdown here with Jordan Davis. We're 27. It's Zach John King. Get to drinkin'.

0: Zach John King again at number 27, Get to Drinking. I'm Lon Helton, and coming up, the latest on the four kids of my co-host, Jordan Davis. Country Countdown USA.
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0: Lorna, Lena, and Chase Matthew once again at number 26, All My Exes. We're counting them down here this week at Jordan Davis. And the last time you were here, I think your youngest baby, Sadie, was just a couple months old. Now she's, what, closing in on a year?
1: Coming up on a year.
0: Yeah. At least you're now four under six.
1: Yeah,
0: four which is
1: under
0: still
1: six. It's a lot.
0: Chaos.
1: Yeah.
0: So take me through the kids, their personalities and...
1: Yeah, well, my oldest is Eloise, the six-year-old. She rules the roost. She's Queenie. Whatever she says goes. Everybody listens to Queenie.
0: Queenie.
1: Yeah.
0: Do you call her that?
1: Oh, yeah.
0: Yeah?
1: Oh, yeah.
0: Queenie.
1: Queenie.
0: I love that.
1: And some days, she's a little more authoritative than others. But sweet as can be, rule follower. Sadie, coming up on a year, is just, she is the sweetest baby. She's the best baby out of all of them. Sleeps great, eats great, doesn't cry a ton. Like, she is a fourth child. Now, the two boys in the middle, those are the reason why you probably see a few gray hairs in this beard. Man, they are wide open. Man, both of them totally different. Lachlan is my four-year-old. He is off the wall. Loud, you know, loves trucks, loves to get dirty, get into anything. And then Eli's my secretive. He's the sneaky, quiet. He is me. Eli's is me made over. And and you got to watch him because he'll burn the house down. He will. He loves to get into some trouble. So, but man, they're all doing great, and I'm a blessed dude.
0: Indeed. But put that on hold a second, because I do want to come back talk some more about your kids. We'll do that with Jordan Davis after we get to number 25. It's John Pardee, Boots Off.

0: enough.
1: John Party once again at number 25, Boots Off. Jordan Davis is my co-host this week. We've been talking about your four kids, and you mentioned that your oldest, Eloise, is Queen E, but does she kind of keep them all in line?
2: Oh, yeah. They only act up when she's not around, so or when she gets fed up with it, and she's like, you know what? I want to go do my thing, and y'all can go outside and chase the chickens around with golf clubs if you want, so which is what we caught them doing a couple days ago, which is why that's fresh to the mind.
1: Is that right?
2: Yeah, they we just had a bunch, like, six little baby chicks, and I don't think that they would hit them, which, A, they don't get near close enough to even, you know, have that happen. But they do have a fun game of chasing the chickens around, and it's pretty funny. A, it keeps them occupied for a long time, so I, when they play chase the chicken, I'm cool with it.
1: Chase the chicken.
2: Yeah.
1: Oh, man. We are going to get back to the countdown here with Jordan Davis. We're 24. It's Luke Bryan, Country, and She Knows It.

0: Luke Bryan again at number 24, country, and she knows it. I'm Lon Helton, and coming up, Parker McCollum goes on the greatest golf trip in the history of golf with my co-host, Jordan Davis.
1: Country Countdown USA.
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0: Low Cash at number 23 with Wrong Hearts. Jordan Davis is my countdown co-host, and of course you started this year with some pretty amazing routing. You toured both Australia and Europe. What's your favorite part of playing outside the country?
1: Man, I think a lot of it is the excitement around. I think I put a little bit more pressure on the shows, and you want to make sure you cover all the songs that they want to hear. But also, too, man, just getting to see some beautiful parts of the world.
0: Yeah.
1: Australia was awesome. We got to fish. We got to hunt. We got to check out places we've never seen. Europe is always just the pub culture over there, to me, is so cool. The way it just feels like a community. And I feel like every time I go over there, I'm finding some new pub that is just awesome. So
0: I understand that part.
1: Yeah, absolutely.
0: You mentioned Australia and hunting. You hunt for any kind of game there that's not here?
1: So I didn't this past time. We started in New Zealand, and just through Combs, I heard that he had gone stag hunting over there. I've never hunted stag, so we tried to make that work. We couldn't make that one work. But then when we got to Australia, I found out that it was duck season. So I love to duck hunt. So I was able to go duck hunt in Victoria, Australia, which was crazy. We couldn't make hunting happen in New Zealand, but we were able to go fish. So we caught a bunch of fish, and it was pretty awesome. That was the first time I've ever gone fishing. We had a show that night. We fished that morning, caught a ton of fish, and threw them in an ice chest, brought them to the venue, and catering cooked them up for us.
0: Is that
1: before
0: right?
1: The show. Yeah, it was pretty awesome.
0: That's great, though. That's pretty cool.
1: Yeah.
0: Must have felt like home.
1: Absolutely.
0: And speaking of your trips, there's a golf trip of yours I want to talk about in just a little bit, but we are going to get back to the countdown with Jordan Davis at 22, Ella Langley and Morgan Wallen, I Can't Love You Anymore.

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1: This afternoon, expect mostly cloudy skies and cooler temperatures with a few showers. The high will reach 60. Tonight will be cloudy with showers in the evening, transitioning to occasional rain and drizzle later on. The low will be around 54. Tomorrow will bring pleasant conditions with a mix of clouds and sunshine, reaching a high of 74. By Tuesday, it will be partly sunny and very warm with some breeziness in the afternoon and a chance of a couple of showers. The high on Tuesday will be 80. With your AccuWeather forecast, I'm meteorologist Joe Lundberg.
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0: USA. These are this week's top 30 hits as compiled by Country Air Check. I'm Jordan Davis, co-hosting this week with Lon Helton.
1: Zach Top has number 21, South of Sanity.
2: 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She's 2,000 miles away.

0: John Morgan up 3 to number 20, Kid Again. Jordan Davis is this week's Countdown co-host. And, of course, a bunch of your buddies have been in here helping me with the Countdown in the last few weeks, including Parker McCollum. And when he was here, he was telling me about this incredible golf trip you guys went on.
1: I mean, Jordan and I know each other well now. We've played golf a couple of times together. Him and I went on the greatest golf trip in the history of the game together.
0: You said it was like the greatest golf trip in the history of golf with Jordan Davis. What was that trip?
1: I can't really elaborate on that lawn.
0: That must mean you went to Mecca.
1: It was at a wonderful place, one of the greatest places I've ever been on this planet, with three very, very high profile individuals.
0: Was one of them Peyton Manning?
1: You know, I can't remember. It could have been
0: the greatest golf trip of all time. You can't remember?
2: Yeah, that's he hit the nail on the head on that one, man. Man, Parker, man, you talk about a good dude, man. You know, true Texas gentleman right there. And man, it's been cool to see his success. I mean, he's crushing it. But I think at the end of the day, Parker's a buddy, and it's been cool, you know. And I've said to you before, you know, I've gotten to play with him and his dad. And then you meet his dad and you realize why Parker is such a good dude.
0: Mm-hmm.
2: Man, his dad's great. But yeah, man, I'm with Parker too. I can't remember exactly where that trip was at. I'm blanking on who was there. But
0: you guys.
2: But man, it was a lot of fun. A lot of fun.

0: As we're coming up to this song, you said that you wanted to talk about MacArthur.
1: Man, that one, you talk about a gump putt. I don't know the last time I've heard a song first listen and been like, good night. I don't know how you write it better. I mean, the way that the lyric is unreal, the story of it is unreal, and then the idea to go with, hey, man, let's get four generations to sing this. Mm. I really do believe that that song's going to be listened to for a very, very long time. And if there's one on this page that I wish that I would have had a hand on, MacArthur was it. And, dude, just four great guys. I love Hardy to death, and I'm super stoked that this one's out there. They did a daggum good job on this one.
0: Yeah, it really is a great song. It's from Hardy, Eric Church, Morgan Wallen, and Tim McGraw. It's at number 19, MacArthur.

0: Hardy, Eric Church, Morgan Wallen, and Tim McGraw up one to number 19. That's MacArthur. I'm Lon Helton, and coming up, the daughter of my co-host Jordan Davis has a favorite country star, and it's not him. Country Countdown USA.
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0: George Burge and Luke Bryan up one at number 18 with Ride, Ride, Ride. Jordan Davis is my co-host this week. We've been talking about your four kids as we get along here. Have at least the three older ones figured out what dad does for a living?
1: Yeah, my daughter, I think she's kind of caught on to, you know, dad sings, and they're big Luke Holmes fans. So
0: yeah.
1: When we got to go open with Luke last year, you know, it was cool to see, you know, dad on getting to play before Luke. So she's kind of catching on to it. But, yeah, the two boys, I don't think they could care less.
0: You mentioned a number of times Luke Holmes. Have you talked to him lately, seen him lately?
1: Yeah. We catch up a lot. I saw him a couple weeks ago, you know, just catching in and seeing what he's been up to. You know, I told him congrats. You know, he's on his tour now, which is absolutely crushing it.
0: Mm-hmm.
1: You know, I caught up with him after, I think he set the record at Vegas, the show for the largest attendance at that stadium, you know, and reached out to him and told him congrats. And man, he's become a good buddy and a great dude. And you know, it's always good to have another dad out there that's doing this that you can check in with.
0: Well, we are talking about Luke Holmes, who's next at number 17, Days Like These.

0: A recent number one from Luke Combs, number 17 this week, Days Like These. Jordan Davis is my co-host, and we were talking about Peyton Manning a little bit earlier, and I know that you guys are really good friends. As a matter of fact, he came out to sing with you at your show at Red Rocks, right?
1: Yeah.
0: And I remember many, many years ago at Neyland, when Kenny Chesney played Neyland, Peyton Manning came out to sing with him. Has his singing got any better in the last 20 years?
1: Yes. But just
0: yes, but
1: just as all. But here's the thing: what Peyton lacks in maybe vocal talent, he makes up in. He's committed to it, man.
0: Like exactly.
1: You
0: right.
1: can do a lot of things if you're just like, look, I'm going all in, 100% on this. I've actually got to sing with Peyton a couple times, and man, I love that. I love the fact that he is just such a fan of country music. That he doesn't care, man. If you give him a chance to get up there and sing a song, he doesn't care what it sounds like. He's all in on it. And man, you know, being from Louisiana, Peyton is, the Mannings were just, the Manning family was royalty. And so my dad was such a big fan of Archie. And then, you know, me growing up, fan of Eli and Peyton and Cooper. And man, to be able to, you know, form a friendship with them has been really cool. Just amazing humans.
0: All right, well, hang on to that for a minute, because I do want to come back and talk some more about the Mannings in a little bit. Right now with Jordan Davis, back to the countdown at 16, Bailey Zimmerman, Chevy Silverado.

0: Bailey Zimmerman up one at number 16, Chevy Silverado. I'm Lon Helton, and coming up, Peyton Manning does something really amazing for my co-host, Jordan Davis. Country Countdown USA.
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12: 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And he was just on stage a week ago performing at the 2026 ACM Awards in Las Vegas. 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
0: Jordan Davis is my countdown co-host. We're at 15, Kane Brown and Woman.

0: Kane Brown up one at number 15, Woman. My co-host this week is Jordan Davis. Up next is a guy that you wanted to talk about, Vincent Mason.
1: Yeah, man. Dude, Vincent has been, he's been out with us a couple times. He toured with us last year, and there was one, you know, Hell is a Dance Floor. The second I heard that on Instagram, I was like, dude, who is this? This is great. Like, who is this guy? And we were able to land him for a tour. And then I just became buddies with him, man, and he is just a great guy. The dude is hilarious. And I don't think he knows how funny he is just by, like, how kind of go with the flow and nonchalant he is.
0: Mm-hmm.
1: Man, it's been really cool getting to know him, and I'm glad to call him a buddy, man. But, dude, he is writing some great stuff and a great performer. And, you know, I'm hoping I can have him back out on tour, but I think he's going to be too big for me for before too long.
0: Yeah, and, of course, this is his very first big hit. We're talking about Vincent Mason at 14, Wish You Well.

0: Vincent Mason up one at number 14. That's Wish You Well. Jordan Davis is my co-host this week. And a bit ago when we were talking about Peyton Manning, you mentioned that your dad was a huge, huge fan of Peyton's dad, Archie. So just kind of wondering if your friendship with Peyton has led to your dad getting to meet Archie?
1: He has, man.
0: Yeah?
1: A couple years ago, you know, Peyton does a big charity event in Indianapolis and asked me to come up there and play it, and he was the one that reached out and said it, man. And, you know, that's the thing that, like, obviously in my mind, I was thinking, like, man, it'd be cool if my dad could come and Archie be there and allow them to talk. And Peyton's the one that set it up. He's like, hey, man, bring your dad, and then when we do dinner, I'm going to sit your dad next to my dad, and I'm going to let them catch up. So my dad got to have dinner next to Archie. And, you know, they're from the same area of Mississippi, and so man, they were able to catch up and, you know, found out they had like some kind of mutual coaches, mutual friends from that area. But dude, my dad he rode back to Nashville with us that night. And dude, he was on cloud nine, man.
0: Yeah.
1: It was pretty special. And that was all set up by Peyton, which was cool.
0: That is just so cool. And I love the fact that it was all Peyton's idea. We are going to get back to the countdown here. We're at number 13. It's Morgan Wallen and Post Malone. I Ain't Coming Back.

0: Morgan Wallen and Post Malone again at number 13, I Ain't Coming Back. I'm Lon Helton, and coming up, my co-host Jordan Davis gets a little nervous spending some time with Keith Urban.
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4: This afternoon, expect mostly cloudy skies and cooler temperatures with a couple of showers expected. The high will reach 60 degrees. Tonight will be cloudy with evening showers followed by occasional rain and drizzle late at night. The low will drop to 54 degrees. Tomorrow will be warmer with a mix of clouds and sunshine and a high of 74 degrees. Moving on to Tuesday, it will be partly sunny, breezy, and very warm with a couple of showers possible in the afternoon. The high will reach 80 degrees. With your AccuWeather forecast, I'm meteorologist Joe Lundberg. 90-

0: Morgan Wallen up a couple to number 12. That's Don't We. Jordan Davis is my countdown co-host this week. And a bit ago, we were talking about you playing Red Rocks out in Colorado. But then you also played Radio City Music Hall in New York City. Yep. And then the Greek in L.A.
1: Yeah.
0: So did those three live up to, you know, sometimes when you hype things up in your own head, did they live up to it?
1: I know. Yeah, 100%. Yeah. And I was trying to calm it down. You know, Red Rocks in particular, that's the one that, like, for me, it was always the dream venue, and I think that just goes back to seeing DVDs of some of my favorite artists play Red Rocks.
0: Dave Matthews.
1: Yeah. And then Radio City was something that, like, when me and my wife met, we always go up to New York and spend Christmas up there, you know, go to the Rockettes now with the kids. The kids love going to that around Christmas time, so being able to play there was really cool and have them there, so next Christmas will be even more special. And then the Greek, man, like, I mean, it's just a beautiful setting looking out. And all three shows were, you know, unreal. So it definitely lived up to what I was thinking.
0: Was that your first time at Red Rocks?
1: Yeah, first time.
0: Did you get to go down into the
1: catacombs,
0: see those amazing pictures that are there?
1: I got the full-on experience of it, so it definitely was a special, you know, and now I'm already like kind of counting down the days. Like, hey, do we have another Red Rocks date yet, or what's the deal? So it's a special spot.
0: Oh, it really is. I'm talking about Red Rocks in Colorado along with my co-host Jordan Davis. We are going to get back to the countdown at 11. Jason Aldean, Don't Tell on Me.

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0: Corey Kent and Cole Wetzel up one to number 10, Rocky Mountain Low. Jordan Davis is my co-host this week, and I was really a big fan of Blake Shelton's TV show called The Road, the big talent contest. And one week he was off, and you actually got a chance to fill in for him. And when he was in as my co-host, we talked about that.
1: Well, you know, it just kind of came down to who are the people, you know, in a case like that, that can really step in and who's had boots on the ground and have been there, you know. And I don't even know Jordan either, by the way. I just thought he's got great music and he's got a great ear for songs. And that's a big part of what The Road was the original songs that these artists performed. And for that reason, I thought he'd be great.
2: Dude, that's awesome. Yeah, I haven't really had a chance to meet Blake. So that's really cool that when they called me for that, dude, I was all in on it.
0: Oh, sure.
2: And to be able to sit there and listen to originals with Keith was really special. But, man, Blake's, you know, I mean, he's a legend, man. And so to be a small part of The Road was really, really cool. I thought that was just a really awesome idea for a show. And it was fun to fill in. So, and that's also really cool that Blake said that he thought I had pretty good music. I can go to bed tonight being like, man, that's a pretty good day, man.

0: Blake Shelton with his latest number one, Stay Country or Die Tryin'. We're counting him down here with Jordan Davis. We are going to talk some more about his experiences on Blake's TV talent show, The Road. That's after we get to number nine, Chris Jansen, Me and a Beer.
1: Prettiest girl I'd ever seen. Look at her, man, look at me.

0: Chris Jansen up one and number nine, Mean a Beer. Jordan Davis is my co-host this week. And a bit ago, we were talking about you filling in for Blake Shelton on his TV show called The Road. That meant, of course, that you got to spend a real lot of time with Keith Urban.
1: I know, man. To sit and listen to. And there's not a more talented dude in this town than Keith Urban. I mean, so to just be able to sit there and listen to him pick songs apart and, performance-wise, like, I mean, he's the Swiss Army knife of music. There's nothing the guy can't do.
0: Right.
1: Great songwriter, great performer, can play all the instruments in the world. So to be able to sit next to him, you know, I'll be honest with you, I was a little nervous. Like,
0: sure.
1: I mean, he is playing on such a different level musically than I am. But it definitely was cool to get to hang with him for a little bit. And man, that was just an awesome night to get to hear some amazing songs. And yeah, just get to sit up there and enjoy music with Keith for an hour or so was really cool. I can't

0: Keith Urban with his number one from 2011, Long Hot Summer. I'm Lon Helton, and coming up, the hidden meaning behind the video from my co-host, Jordan Davis. Country Countdown USA.
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0: Josh Ross again at number 7, Hate How You Look. We're counting them down here with Jordan Davis. We now come to your song on the countdown at number 6. And I want to talk a little bit about the video for this song.
1: Yeah.
0: There are several videos out there, but there is one of you standing just at a gas pump.
1: Yeah.
0: And it really fits the song because it's so stark.
1: Yeah.
0: And it's very dark, too.
2: Yeah. The cool thing about, you know, being able to, and why I think music videos are still really special, is you're kind of able to add to the emotion and what the song is. You know, you obviously have the lyric, but, you know, what does the video add to it? And for me, Truck is a song where a guy's kind of, he's had a dilemma, you know, and I think he wants to do one thing. You know, he wants to go back, but he knows it's bad. So I kind of wanted to add that to the imaging around it, the video itself, of, man, this guy's really at a crossroads, and he knows he needs to keep driving, and turning around and going back to what he left is a problem. So we did a great job of kind of capturing that emotion, not just in the lyric, but in the images as well.
0: But you know, in country music and story songs, there's usually, you know, some kind of wrap-up. And
2: yeah.
0: Did you guys talk about it? Like, you kind of left us. Like,
2: does he
0: did
2: do
0: she
2: it?
0: Call? Does she say, hey, I'm missing you, turn this truck around?
2: Yeah.
0: I mean, you know, you kind of left. Well, what happened?
2: Yeah, what happened?
0: Or do you have to wait till Louisiana Stick to know?
2: Right. Well, we were kind of joking about it. We kind of left it open-ended. So I'm sure he's hit one of the coasts by now. But I would like to think that he stayed strong and didn't go back to what he was leaving. So, but yeah, I really didn't even think about that until we got the demo back. You know, you listen to it down and you kind of start picking it apart. Like, all right, is there anything we could fix to make this clearer? But I kind of liked that it was open-ended and you never know what happened.
0: A little something to think about as we hear number 6 of the countdown from my co-host Jordan Davis, Turn This Truck Around.

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1: I'm Jordan Davis, co-hosting this week with Lon Hilton. 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

Ella Langley once again at number four. That's Be Her. My co-host this week is Jordan Davis. And up next at number four is next week's co-host, Riley Green. And of course, we'll talk about all the big TV projects he's been doing, including Marshalls and The Voice. But here is Riley's hit at number four, Change My Mind.

0: Riley Green in number four, Change My Mind. We're counting down the week's top 30 country hits along with my co-host Jordan Davis. And Jordan, up next is a guy who was just in here as my co-host. That is Tucker Wetmore. And he was talking about being on the road with you.
1: I just played a couple shows with him in Australia a couple weeks ago. And I've met him before. We played stuff before. We've been around each other before. And that's another one of those dudes that I know I could call at any time. And he would sit there and he would sit down and talk to me about whatever it is. And, you know, another dude that I really look up to in a lot of aspects of what he does, and just a good dude, a great friend to have.
0: Had you been to Australia, New Zealand before?
1: That was my first time. Yeah, that was my first time, and I loved every second of it. It was beautiful.
2: Yeah, that's his first time over there, and it will not be his last, man. That guy is a rock star, man. He crushed it, but I feel the same way about Tuck, man. He's a great dude. Has handled, you know, the success, I feel like, came quick for Tucker. And, man, dude, he has handled it just about as good as you can. And, man, great music, great writer, and an awesome performer. That's awesome. It was cool. We got to hang in Australia. Great guy. And we've always talked about, you know, now I feel like I'm guilty of this. I feel like I meet somebody that, you know, you're like, I like this guy, man. We should go hunt together.
0: Right.
2: So me and Tucker are trying to line down a duck hunt. Hopefully we can do it this year.
0: You mentioned how hot he is, but just won the Academy of Country Music New Male Artist of the Year Award.
2: Yeah.
0: And Brunette, his third hit.
2: Dude, well deserved.
0: Yeah.
2: I mean, it really is. Like, watching him perform is, man, he's doing exactly what he's supposed to be doing, and putting out some great music, man.
0: Yeah, of course, including this song at number three, Tucker Wetmore, Brunette.

0: Tucker Wetmore at number 3, Brunette.
1: I'm Jordan Davis, co-hosting this week with Lon Helton. Coming up, Lon and I will have the number 1 song in the USA. 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
13: This afternoon, expect mostly cloudy skies and cooler temperatures with a couple of showers expected. The high will reach 60 degrees. Tonight will be cloudy with evening showers followed by occasional rain and drizzle late at night. The low will drop to 54 degrees. Tomorrow will be warmer with a mix of clouds and sunshine and a high of 74 degrees. Moving on to Tuesday, it will be partly sunny, breezy, and very warm with a couple of showers possible in the afternoon. The high will reach 80 degrees. With your AccuWeather forecast, I'm meteorologist Joe Lundberg.

0: Cody Johnson up one to number two, The Fall. My co-host this week is Jordan Davis. We now come to the number one song in the USA, of course, and it belongs to a guy we talked about earlier, of course, Luke Combs. I don't know if you were aware, but for the first time in chart history, a solo artist had back-to-back number ones with different songs.
1: Yeah.
0: I mean, that's like never been done before.
1: Yeah. I mean, but well-deserving. I mean, dude, this record from Luke, you know, we were down at the beach with the fam, and I shot him a message and was like, dude, if this song is anything like what's on, you know, if this record is like these, I think you've made your best record you've ever made. And I do believe that this record is going to go down as one of the greats. And, man, it couldn't happen to a better dude.
0: Yeah. You've known him a long time. Has he changed any since being a dad?
1: Combs?
0: Yeah.
1: Ah, man.
0: Is that what you call him, Combs, when you talk?
1: Well, I mean,
0: I'm just curious.
1: Sometimes.
0: Yeah.
1: yeah, man. You know, it's been cool. Luke has always been a, you know, from the second day I met him, you know, and I know it's one of his songs, but, you know, he's a what you see is what you get guy. Mm. And, man, I've been super impressed at how you got a guy like Luke that's on top of the world and probably has the ability to do whatever he wants to do whenever he wants to do it. And he still, man, prioritizes being at home and being a dad. And, man, you know, 9 times out of 10, if he's not playing a show and you call him, he's at the house with the kids. Mm. And that's really cool to me.
0: I thought he was at the top. And now he's got these, you know, like I say, this album really, really did propel him even higher.
1: I mean, it was
0: strong.
1: It's a great record.
0: Truly. And we're talking about Luke Combs spending his second week at number one, Sleepless in a Hotel Room.

0: Luke Combs spending his third week at number one, his second week with this song, Sleepless in a Hotel Room. And there they are, the top 30 country hits in the USA as compiled by Country Air Check. We've been counting them down here with Jordan Davis, and we talked about just how busy you are, including some baseball stadiums. So got some dates there for us.
1: Yeah, man. We're in Busch Stadium in St. Louis on May 28th. Then we got CMA Fest on June 6th, Bridgeport, Connecticut on June 12th, Baltimore on the 13th, North Lawrence, Ohio on the 17th, Henderson, Nevada on the 19th, Morgan Hill, California on the 20th, and Buffalo, New York on the 26th.
0: Morgan Hill, California to Buffalo. You need to talk to somebody.
1: I know, right? I probably should have looked at travel before I okayed that one.
0: Current hit is Turn This Truck Around. Best luck with that. As always, so great to always have you in here and just chat a little bit. Thanks for helping me count down the hits.
1: You're the man, Lon. Thank you very much.
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11: This afternoon, expect mostly cloudy skies and cooler temperatures with a couple of showers expected. The high will reach 60 degrees. Tonight will be cloudy with evening showers followed by occasional rain and drizzle late at night. The low will drop to 54 degrees. Tomorrow will be warmer with a mix of clouds and sunshine and a high of 74 degrees. Moving on to Tuesday, it will be partly sunny, breezy, and very warm with a couple of showers possible in the afternoon. The high will reach 80 degrees. With your AccuWeather forecast, I'm meteorologist Joe Lundberg.

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2: Tonight, expect cloudy skies with evening showers transitioning into occasional rain and drizzle later on. The temperature will drop to 54 degrees. Tomorrow will bring warmer conditions with a mix of clouds and sunshine, reaching a high of 74 degrees. Tomorrow night will be partly cloudy with a low of 52. As for Tuesday, anticipate partly sunny skies, breezy conditions, and very warm weather with a chance of a couple of showers in the afternoon. The high will peak at 80 degrees. With your AccuWeather forecast, I'm meteorologist Jason Catarina. 90-

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15: Tonight, expect cloudy skies with evening showers transitioning into occasional rain and drizzle later on. The temperature will drop to 54 degrees. Tomorrow will bring warmer conditions with a mix of clouds and sunshine, reaching a high of 74 degrees. Tomorrow night will be partly cloudy with a low of 52. As for Tuesday, anticipate partly sunny skies, breezy conditions, and very warm weather with a chance of a couple of showers in the afternoon. The high will peak at 80 degrees. With your AccuWeather forecast, I'm meteorologist Jason Catarina. 95.

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1: Hey there, it's Elena, and welcome to a brand new week of Backstage Country with a brand new host. 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He's got a 10th with Thomas Rhett. He is also the first artist in history to have 2 Song of the Year winning songs off of 1 album. And he was just on stage a week ago performing at the 2026 ACM Awards in Las Vegas. We're so happy you're here, Jordan Davis. Welcome back.
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3: Warm North Country weather.
4: Tonight, expect cloudy skies with evening showers transitioning into occasional rain and drizzle later on. The temperature will drop to 54 degrees. Tomorrow will bring warmer conditions with a mix of clouds and sunshine, reaching a high of 74 degrees. Tomorrow night will be partly cloudy with a low of 52. As for Tuesday, anticipate partly sunny skies, breezy conditions, and very warm weather with a chance of a couple of showers in the afternoon. The high will peak at 80 degrees. With your AccuWeather forecast, I'm meteorologist Jason Catarina. 90.

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7: Tonight, expect cloudy skies with evening showers transitioning into occasional rain and drizzle later on. The temperature will drop to 54 degrees. Tomorrow will bring warmer conditions with a mix of clouds and sunshine, reaching a high of 74 degrees. Tomorrow night will be partly cloudy with a low of 52. As for Tuesday, anticipate partly sunny skies, breezy conditions, and very warm weather with a chance of a couple of showers in the afternoon. The high will peak at 80 degrees. With your AccuWeather forecast, I'm meteorologist Jason Catarina. 95.

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3: Tonight, expect cloudy skies with evening showers transitioning into occasional rain and drizzle later on. The temperature will drop to 54 degrees. Tomorrow will bring warmer conditions with a mix of clouds and sunshine, reaching a high of 74 degrees. Tomorrow night will be partly cloudy with a low of 52. As for Tuesday, anticipate partly sunny skies, breezy conditions, and very warm weather with a chance of a couple of showers in the afternoon. The high will peak at 80 degrees. With your AccuWeather forecast, I'm meteorologist Jason Katarina.

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6: Tonight, expect cloudy skies with evening showers transitioning into occasional rain and drizzle later on. The temperature will drop to 54 degrees. Tomorrow will bring warmer conditions with a mix of clouds and sunshine, reaching a high of 74 degrees. Tomorrow night will be partly cloudy with a low of 52. As for Tuesday, anticipate partly sunny skies, breezy conditions, and very warm weather with a chance of a couple of showers in the afternoon. The high will peak at 80 degrees. With your AccuWeather forecast, I'm meteorologist Jason Catarino. 95.

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9: Tonight, expect cloudy skies with evening showers transitioning into occasional rain and drizzle later on. The temperature will drop to 54 degrees. Tomorrow will bring warmer conditions with a mix of clouds and sunshine, reaching a high of 74 degrees. Tomorrow night will be partly cloudy with a low of 52. As for Tuesday, anticipate partly sunny skies, breezy conditions, and very warm weather with a chance of a couple of showers in the afternoon. The high will peak at 80 degrees. With your AccuWeather forecast, I'm meteorologist Jason Catarina. 95.

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11: Tonight, expect cloudy skies with evening showers transitioning into occasional rain and drizzle later on. The temperature will drop to 54 degrees. Tomorrow will bring warmer conditions with a mix of clouds and sunshine, reaching a high of 74 degrees. Tomorrow night will be partly cloudy with a low of 52. As for Tuesday, anticipate partly sunny skies, breezy conditions, and very warm weather with a chance of a couple of showers in the afternoon. The high will peak at 80 degrees. With your AccuWeather forecast, I'm meteorologist Jason Catarina.
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1: I was all but 22, I think, at the time. 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
9: Overnight, expect occasional rain and drizzle with a low of 54. Looking ahead to Monday, it'll be pleasant with a mix of clouds and sunshine and a high of 74. Monday night will be partly cloudy with a low of 52. On Tuesday, anticipate partly sunny skies, breezy conditions, and very warm weather with a high of 80. There might be a couple of showers in the afternoon with your AccuWeather forecast. I'm meteorologist Jason Catarina. 95.